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2: Partly cloudy tonight with a low of 7. Tomorrow we'll have a mix of sun and cloud, a high of 19. On Tuesday, sunshine, 21 degrees. Wednesday, sunny and 16. Current weather conditions can be found anytime on your Swift Current Online app. I'm Judy Peters.
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Colin Powers here at 6:09 on the Magic Morning Show, fueled by Pioneer Co-op. Monday morning, the last Monday of September. The third last day of September, if you could believe it. And we're getting some nice fall weather. It was really nice over the weekend. Some more nice weather is on the way for most of this week. More weather details coming up in just a few moments. We're going to give you another chance to win with the Pumpkin Spice Handmade Market with Pumpkin Spice and Everything Nice. That is coming up after 7 o'clock, and they'll tell you more about that and the Pumpkin Spice Handmade Market later on this hour. Also, big early bird winner in our 50-50 for Change lottery with the Lyric Theater. I'll tell you about them and where you can get your tickets today for the grand prize draw in just a few moments. And as always, we got the impossible question coming up at 7:50, and we got the birthdays for Ricky's All Day Grill coming up at 7:40. And tomorrow,

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Kid Leroy and Justin Bieber in there, too. Colin Powers here at 721 on the Magic Morning Show, fueled by Pioneer Co-op. We have your local news coming up at 730, and we got Gracie Abrams and Zave on the way as well. Pumpkin Spice.

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Colin Powers here on the Magic Morning Show, fueled by Pioneer Co-op. I hope you're having a great Monday morning. Beautiful morning out there. Still on the chilly side. You'll need that jacket if you're headed off to work right now. But you probably won't need it this afternoon because we're in for some nice warm weather still for the next few days. More weather details coming up in just a few moments. And you can now register for fall art classes at the Art Gallery of Swift Current. They have a wide variety of classes and workshops for all ages from 2 to 100. This semester's list includes pottery, painting, drawing, jewelry making, and so much more. 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
1: Good morning, I'm Eric Haddam. Drivers in Swift Current can expect continued closures on the city's service roads this week. Construction is taking place on the North Service Road West, and work on South Service Road West has now been extended to Friday. The closures are part of a $6.9 million Ministry of Highways project scheduled to be completed by late fall. The city is asking motorists to use caution, follow detours, and follow

0: Finger 11 with One Thing on Magic 97. I'm Darian, folks. 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
1: Good afternoon. I'm Eric Haddam. A Southwest couple have been charged with more than 40 child sexual abuse and exploitation offenses alleged to have taken place over the past 16 years. On September 11th, two 48-year-olds were arrested and charged with 24 counts each, including making child sexual abuse and exploitation material, sexual interference, and 6 counts of sexual assault. The pair were scheduled to appear in Swift Current Provincial

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7: Good evening. This is Kirsty Hansen back with the 5-day forecast. Tonight we'll see clear skies with a low of 6. Tomorrow we can expect a mix of sun and clouds with a high of 21. Then on Wednesday, Thursday, and Friday, sun and clouds with highs around 17. 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

Magic 97 and Faded. I'm Darian Folks. 50-50 for Change is now well underway, and this year we're raising money for the Lyric Theater and their exterior building renovations. The jackpot is currently sitting at $11,000, and the winner will take home half, with the other half being donated directly to the Lyric Theater. The jackpot will continue to go up, and we'll be selling tickets at different locations over the next couple weeks. You can see where on the 50-50 for Change landing page, so make

Magic 97, and I Was a Fool. I'm Darian Folks. Coming up this Sunday, put on by Rogue Cruisers, is the Care Home Cruise, which starts at the Living Sky Casino parking lot. The cruise will take the usual Care Home route and stop for ice cream at Dairy King afterwards, if the space permits. The meet is at 1:15, with the cruise leaving at 1:30. With the weather getting closer to fall, it's a great chance to take your car out for a cruise while the summer is still here. You can keep up to date with

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1: Good evening. I'm Eric Haddam. A Southwest couple have been charged with more than 40 child sexual abuse and exploitation offenses alleged to have taken place over the past 16 years. On September 11th, two 48-year-olds were arrested and charged with 24 counts each, including making child sexual abuse and exploitation material, sexual interference, and 6 counts of sexual assault. The pair were scheduled to appear in Swift Current Provincial Court today. Publication bans are currently in place, prohibiting the release of any information that could identify the victim. After 2 years of preparations, the first-ever Great Plains College student residence held its grand opening this morning. Vim Parmar, manager of infrastructure planning and projects at Great Plains College, says the former RE/MAX building on Sydney Street underwent extensive work to transform into the 12-bedroom dorm it is today.
2: A place that's safe, clean, at an affordable price.